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0: Watch me now, I'm going down.
1: And my name is Bobby Brown.
0: Watch me now, I'm going down.
2: Bayernwelle Südost.

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1: Oh, it's beautiful. But wait a minute, isn't this...
0: Yeah, yes it is.
1: But I thought the old lady dropped it into the ocean in the air.
0: Well, baby, I went down and got it.